0: God. One more word, and Brenda gets a smackwitch.
1: I don't understand.
0: Her face is the lunch meat. 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

0: What you just said is one of the most insanely idiotic things I have ever heard. 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
0: Okay, got it. 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

0: Wait, let me explain something to you. 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I'm the dude.
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Dodge lead. What a f***ed up script. Jesus. I gotta change this.

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1: Everyone!
0: Okay, got it. 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

The Margaret, Birmingham's little slice of New Orleans right here on First Avenue North. A true no-gimmicks local vibes bar with some of the best drink options in town. Amazing craft cocktails, mocktails, and extensive beer and wine selection make The Margaret your perfect spot for relaxing after work or just having a nice night out with friends. Swing by tonight and say hi to the crew at The Margaret, 2113 First Avenue North.

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0: What you just said is one of the most insanely idiotic things I have ever heard. 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
0: She told me, if you don't love what you do, then why do it? 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

The Margaret, Birmingham's little slice of New Orleans right here on First Avenue North, a true no-gimmicks local vibes bar with some of the best drink options in town. Amazing craft cocktails, mocktails, and extensive beer and wine selection make The Margaret your perfect spot for relaxing after work or just having a nice night out with friends. Swing by tonight and say hi to the crew at The Margaret, 2113 First Avenue North.

0: would you consider, that song sounds creepy to me. The Reptile.
1: Yeah, I consider it, yeah, Halloween song.
0: Ish.
1: Yeah, it's got the mood.
0: It's got the mood. Least.
1: Yeah.
0: Hey, it's Wake Up Boo. It's Brian and Craig.
1: Here we are.
0: Overcast.
1: Yeah.
0: First show of October.
1: Mm-hmm.
0: Spooky season.
1: Mm.
0: Still don't feel it.
1: Nah, I don't feel it either.
0: Man,
1: maybe a couple weeks. Well,
0: man, these millennial parents, not to come down on them. Everybody's whatever.
1: Aren't you a millennial parent?
0: Me?
1: Yeah.
0: How old do you think I am?
1: Oh, you're talking about, I thought you meant like,
0: oh, you mean
1: parents of millennials.
0: No, I'm a parent of, now you're making me too old.
1: Gen Z, millennial, same thing.
0: I'm a Gen Z parent. I'm a parent of Gen Zers.
1: Oh, okay. Well,
0: millennials are a whole different thing. Not to. I don't mean to disparage millennials.
1: No. Yeah.
0: I'm just saying that they do their own thing, and if that own thing is putting up Halloween decorations on September 15th, then so be it.
1: Yeah. I know somebody that puts up their Christmas decorations on October 1st. That's a little jump in the gun,
0: October
1: guys.
0: 1st?
1: Yeah, jump in the gun a little bit, guys.
0: October 1st.
1: Yeah. I mean, I get liking Christmas and wanting it to extend the season, but, you know, my mother always said that it was bad luck to put it up before Thanksgiving, and it was bad luck to leave it up through New Year's. Now, that was the most important thing.
0: They just said that because they didn't want to deal with it.
1: Well, but... there in the span of a month, you have to put it up and take it down.
0: So, well, I mean, I remember.
1: So if you were that
0: kid,
1: lazy, you would be like, oh, you can't take it down to Easter.
0: Right. Yeah. And I remember we would put up the Christmas tree on my sister's birthday, and that was December 13th.
1: A lot of people do. A lot of people wait till December 1st to put their Christmas tree up.
0: Yeah.
1: But my mom always put it up either on Thanksgiving or the day after Thanksgiving.
0: Yeah. Well, I mean, that's, yeah.
1: And usually it was the day after. Yeah. And then it's like New Year's Day, you take it down.
0: Oh, yeah.
1: Because it's bad luck for some reason.
0: New Year.
1: Yeah.
0: You're clearing the decks.
1: Yeah.
0: Yeah.
1: Okay. I guess that makes sense now.
0: Well, I mean, this whole epiphany thing? Come on.
1: Yeah.
0: Let's not. That's
2: like what?
0: When is it? January 12th.
1: I don't know.
0: Man, I remember last year strolling by somebody's house and like on Valentine's Day, and those halls were still decked
1: with boughs of holly.
0: Yes.
1: Yeah.
0: Wow. That were dried and crusty at that point.
1: Yeah.
0: What are we talking about? Oh, that was my response to your ceremony by New Order.
1: New Order ceremony.
0: Yeah.
1: Yeah. Which I always considered a very somber song.
0: Yeah, of course.
1: Until Sofia Coppola used it in Marie Antoinette as a celebratory song. And then it kind of changed the whole...
0: I need to watch that again.
1: I never considered that song... I always thought it was very somber.
0: Yeah, well, of course.
1: But it also can go the other way. Yeah. It's a very celebratory song.
0: Well, I can tell by your list that you're easing into the spooky season.
1: I'm trying to. I wanted to do a full like Halloween.
0: Well, we're not ready for that yet.
1: Yeah, I know.
0: Maybe
1: but
0: we're going to do that.
1: I know.
0: Yeah.
1: I know. I'm jumping the gun.
0: No, I'm not putting
1: my Christmas tree on October 1st.
0: No, you're not. These are not 100%.
1: Yeah.
0: I mean, you could go full on, you know.
1: Yeah.
0: Bela Lugosi is dead. But you have not.
1: No.
0: Instead, you've just gone with a Peter Murphy song.
1: Oh, well, I love Peter Murphy.
0: Yeah. Cut You Up, which is a great song. So great song. Let's listen to, I think that's what I did. Let's see if that pairs together.

0: Love and Rockets.
1: That's a good one.
0: That's a good one.
1: Yeah. Yeah. Same universe.
0: That's why I picked it. Same.
1: Like, same multiverse.
0: Yeah, same multiverse.
1: Yeah.
0: That's a good one. Yeah. Love and Rockets, Haunted when the Minutes Drag. Great song.
1: Yeah.
0: I'm learning, Brian. Mm. There's an 8-minute version of that song.
1: Oh.
0: So I picked the U.S. single version.
1: Which is only that's a good
0: 4
1: one.
0: Minutes.
1: And always go with the single or the radio edit.
0: Absolutely.
1: Always.
0: Yeah. Absolutely.
1: You know, I really love that song. My least favorite Love and Rockets song is that most popular one.
0: So Alive?
1: I can't stand that song.
0: It's not great. But No New Tales to Tell is great.
1: That's a great song.
0: Yeah.
1: And I like that one.
0: Yeah. That was featured, well, it's in many things, but I rediscovered the song on the She's Having a Baby soundtrack.
1: Oh, well.
0: That's a great soundtrack. Great.
1: Well, it's John Hughes.
0: I mean,
1: all of his soundtracks are great.
0: But, you know, I'm sure we've discussed this. Yeah. But, you know, there's the his and the hers side. Because that's about, you know.
1: Yeah.
0: But it's got, you know, we've talked about this.
1: This Woman's Work by Kate Bush. Yeah. Isn't there
0: there's a version of Apron Strings.
1: Yeah, by Everything But the Girl. Mm-hmm. Yeah. It's a great soundtrack. Mm-hmm. Really mm-hmm. is.
0: Yeah.
1: And that movie's a little, is undervalued, I think, in his canon.
0: I think it was like one of his first like adult
1: themed
0: movies.
1: Kind of things.
0: Yeah.
1: Yeah, from the transition from the teen movie to that.
0: Yeah.
1: Yeah. Yeah. Which he probably should have stuck with instead of doing Home Alone.
0: I don't remember hating it.
1: Or Uncle Buck or whatever that crap was. Yeah, God, that was awful. Curly Sue.
0: Whew.
1: One of the worst movies ever. It's terrible.
0: Anyway.
1: Yeah. I digress.
0: That's okay.
1: What's up next?
0: Oh, we're slowing it down a bit.
1: Oh, okay.
0: I am fully aware of... Okay, here's the thing. Are you ready?
1: I was born ready.
0: This could take a while.
1: Okay, let's go.
0: Settle in.
1: Let's go.
0: Strap in. I am kidding, not kidding. Are you ready? I'm mostly kidding. I'm not this insane. Okay.
1: Okay.
0: I'm just going to preface by saying this is more. Okay, just hang on. I'm slightly convinced that we're living in a simulation.
1: Sometimes it feels like
0: it. It does.
1: I'd rather go back to the pod and have them unplug me sometimes.
0: Yeah.
1: Yeah.
0: That's
1: a Matrix reference.
0: Yes, of course.
1: By the way, guys.
0: I believe in the Mandela effect.
1: Okay.
0: I swear to God that I remember there being a cornucopia thing on the Fruit of the Loom label instead of just fruit. I'm not crazy.
1: Maybe. I think you're thinking of really old Fruit of the Loom.
0: Yeah, but it's not. It's nowhere.
1: It's not?
0: It's not. It's not anywhere on old vintage.
1: You may be wrong. You may be wrong about that one. Yeah. I don't think there was, but
0: yeah,
1: seems like it would make sense that there was.
0: Right, but I'm just saying it wasn't there.
1: Huh. Okay.
0: Where was I going with this? Oh, but I don't really think that. I think that your brain, if it didn't exist, if you didn't know about it, it doesn't exist in your reality. So when it when it becomes part of your reality, you go, well, this is something that's new to the world and not just you, right? See, that's how I try to justify it.
1: Mm.
0: Like I'm doing a lot of studying of music right now because I figured after 30 years of playing it, I should actually know how to. You know, like
1: what theory
0: actually is.
1: Yeah.
0: And, you know, they talk about modes of like chords. Mm. There's mixolydian, tonic. Anyway, I'm not going to get into all that. But I'd never heard that before in my life. And now every time I see it, everyone's like, well, this is in the mixolydian mode. I'm like, there's no way that existed for this entire whatever and me not knowing this is part of music. Right. Back in what? When did the Leftovers come? The Holdovers. What was that movie called?
1: The Holdovers?
0: Yeah. Holdovers, which is a lovely movie.
1: A few years ago.
0: Yeah.
1: I mean, it's more recent.
0: And, I
1: say that and it was probably like 20 years ago.
0: And this, Labi,
1: Seafray
0: song was featured in it. Flew up.
1: So good.
0: So perfect.
1: And you know, Listen to some more stuff of his.
0: Oh yeah, I have.
1: It's all great. But that's all
0: my point is, like, this guy came out of nowhere.
1: Yeah.
0: And I'm like, but now it's like, well, he's always been around.
1: Yeah. And he's been around. He's been making music since the 60s.
0: Right.
1: Yeah.
0: So I mean, I'm like, it's like, there's no way.
1: Yeah.
0: Like, how did I miss this guy? But I missed him.
1: He's, well, there are always, you know, I mean, there's so many, that's the great thing about being interested in music, movies, pop culture in general. Right. There's always going to be something you miss.
0: Of course.
1: Always.
0: But I'm just saying it's interesting.
1: And when you discover it,
0: yeah,
1: and it's great.
0: Yeah.
1: You know, if you discover it and it's trash, you're like, okay, whatever.
0: Right.
1: But if you're like, man, this is so great. In an age where everything is so readily available, it's great to discover something new and exciting.
0: It's great.
1: Isn't it?
0: Yeah. Because especially if they have like a deep catalog.
1: Yeah.
0: Like John Martin. Yeah. This guy,
1: mm-hmm.
0: It's hit and miss,
1: mm-hmm.
0: But who knew? Well, yeah. I mean, everybody, clearly.
1: Well, yeah. Not everybody. I mean,
0: John Martin was a British, he never wanted to be called a folk singer,
1: yeah.
0: But he kind of fell into that scene.
1: Yeah. Yeah.
0: But I, you know, Small Hours, just love that song.
1: Great
0: anyway,
1: song.
0: Maybe I'll play some of that later. But anyway, that's probably what I should have played as opposed to this. Anyway, let's play This Is the One. No, because Bless the Telephone is actually not the one that was featured on that. It was the crying, laughing song.
1: Oh, yeah, yeah, yeah. Which right. was his big hit.
0: Right.
1: That was a big hit in England.
0: Yeah.
1: Yeah.
0: But this is not that. This is Bless the Telephone, which is an equally beautiful song.
1: Great song.
0: Let's listen. Short.
1: It is very short.

0: Say it again.
1: I think I'm going to go home and light a candle and take a hot bath. Listen to some Nick Drake.
0: That sounds
1: it's a perfect
0: nice.
1: Day for it, right?
0: You've got three albums to choose from, right?
1: Yeah. I can prune up good. Not a far trip to go.
0: Oh, boy.
1: Yeah.
0: Yeah, that's Nick Drake. That was my answer to your...
1: I mean, Nick Drake's always the right answer.
0: You know, his guitar playing was just fantastic. The tone was great.
1: Yeah.
0: It just had this great percussive, like... He didn't need anything else.
1: No.
0: That's all you needed.
1: Well, the songs were so good.
0: Right.
1: And his lyrically, he was so brilliant. And his voice is so unique. And it almost has a genderless kind of quality to it. It's not really female. It's definitely not male. It's kind of somewhere in between. The first time I heard Pink Moon, I thought it was, which was, you know, probably in my teens, I thought it was a woman singing. So, he's such a unique creature in music history.
0: Yeah, for sure. There's a great documentary about him.
1: I've seen it. It's great.
0: It is good.
1: It's fantastic.
0: Go check that out if you haven't. If you're not a fan, if you need an intro to Nick Drake.
1: Yeah, it's a good one.
0: But you know, short career, short life.
1: Very sad.
0: Yeah.
1: Very tragic.
0: Yes. But three masterpiece records, I would say.
1: Yeah.
0: Yeah.
1: It's like how you could have had such a short existence. And written three albums worth of, and there's probably a lot more that we don't even, that were never, like, that three masterpieces.
0: Yeah, I'm sure, like, there's like demos.
1: That's kind of crazy.
0: Yeah, it's crazy.
1: Yeah.
0: But Pink Moon, like you said.
1: Brilliant.
0: Thanks, Volkswagen.
1: Yeah. Yes, thank you, Farfignugan.
0: Yeah, Farfignugan, Jetta. Man, we're burning through these. We better slow it down. It's 10:30. It's only 10:37.
1: Let it breathe for a minute.
0: Yeah, just like relax. Yeah.
1: Let it prove.
0: How was your... Oh.
1: That's a cooking reference.
0: Yeah.
1: Yes.
0: Well, I thought maybe... Well, the first one, like a wine reference.
1: Yeah. Yeah.
0: The people don't, you know...
1: Yeah.
0: You're in the wine business.
1: I somewhat.
0: You don't,
1: yes.
0: But you don't like drinking wine.
1: No, I love wine.
0: Oh, you do love
1: wine. I do love wine. Oh, okay. I just don't drink.
0: I see.
1: I don't drink anymore.
0: That's good.
1: It does not agree with me at this age.
0: So why bother?
1: Why bother?
0: Why do something to you that you don't want to do?
1: Yeah. If, you know, and it's a crapshoot. I can drink a whole bottle of wine, wake up the next day, feel great.
0: Yeah.
1: Or I can have one glass and be wrecked for 3 days.
0: But the problem is
1: never...
0: That you might have, because you're knowledgeable about, if someone puts a really good wine in front of you, are you tempted to go, well,
1: sure.
0: Heck with it?
1: Well, I'll taste it.
0: Yeah, but I'm just like, but if it's delicious.
1: A small glass. Man, well, I'm not opposed to, like, drinking per se. I'll do it.
0: I'm impressed.
1: But it very in complete moderation. Now, my biggest weakness, though, wine I could resist. Champagne, that's
0: really?
1: Another story.
0: Really, man, I can't.
1: I could live on a diet of champagne and cheese.
0: Boy, you are quite the.
1: My dream is to move to France and just eat cheese and drink champagne.
0: I don't think that's healthy.
1: It's not. There's certain, like, vitamin deficiencies associated.
0: Maybe
1: with
0: a
1: that.
0: Throw a vegetable in there.
1: Gout.
0: Gout. Gout would be in your future.
1: Gout. Yeah,
0: just a green, a leafy green.
1: Yeah, I would have to have some
0: fiber,
1: some roughage.
0: Yeah,
1: as one. Yes, but I'm not opposed to it. I'll have a sip here and there.
0: Okay.
1: It's just, you know, drinking has just never been one of my passions. I appreciate it. I love it, but the spirits. I love all of the knowledge about it.
0: Yeah.
1: But yeah. Just kind of not interested, really.
0: Okay.
1: Yeah.
0: Well, I expect a really nice bottle for Christmas.
1: Okay.
0: I'm just kidding.
1: We'll see
0: I'm
1: what
0: teasing.
1: We'll,
0: yeah. I'm teasing you.
1: I'll bring some champagne up here and we'll have a champagne toast. How about that?
0: Oh, that's lovely.
1: Yeah.
0: I love, okay. Well, that's lovely.
1: Yeah.
0: All right. Well, that'll
1: maybe a charcuterie. Well, a little cheese, a little.
0: Don't go crazy.
1: No, I'm
0: maybe
1: not
0: save gonna... it for Sleep in Cinema, because you know who likes that stuff.
1: Oh, that's right. Maybe I'll bring that. Yeah, I'll be on in a couple of weeks. Maybe I'll bring
0: it. Yeah. Brian will be on Sleep in Cinema and around the October 14th, maybe, or something
1: 18th,
0: like that.
1: 18th, I think is. Yeah.
0: We're going to talk about Inferno.
1: Yeah. Dario Argento.
0: Yeah,
1: it's Halloween season. We have to do a scary movie.
0: Yeah, we do. We're gonna. Yeah. I'll save my stories for later. That was a good vamp. That's a nice vamp.
1: A nice bumper.
0: That's a nice, yeah. Mm. Gang of Four.
1: Yeah. And not the song you think.
0: What would people think? I Love a Man.
1: Natural's not in it. That would be the obvious choice.
0: Really?
1: Yeah. Yeah. I mean, that was kind of the, that's kind of their signature song.
0: Is that the Feel So Right? No, which?
1: It's the problem of the leisure.
0: See, that's not what I would have thought. That's not this. Oh, that song. Mm. Who am I thinking of? Mm. Who sings I Love a Man in a Uniform?
1: That's Gang of Four.
0: See, that's what I would have. That's that would have been my go-to.
1: Yeah.
0: But that doesn't matter. We're not playing either one of those songs.
1: No. The great thing about Gang of Four is everybody has their own Gang of Four song.
0: That's one of those bands that I had to discover on my own and later and go, what the heck?
1: Yeah.
0: Gang of Four is amazing.
1: Yeah. That album, Entertainment.
0: Oh.
1: Front to back. No skips.
0: No skips.
1: All the Riz.
0: That's the kids. I found The Essence Rare.
1: Yeah. Which is from Entertainment.
0: There you go.
1: Yeah. Let's
0: give it a spin. Yeah.

0: On that note,
1: we were devising quick schemes,
0: to retire.
1: Yeah,
0: and none of them
1: worked.
0: You came up with OnlyFans.
1: Yeah, but nobody's going to pay.
0: Here, it's Gareth.
1: Oh, that
0: why is he here? I don't know.
1: He's a troublemaker.
0: Let me tell you something.
1: That's why.
0: The coffee shop isn't open.
1: Mm-mm.
0: There's no reason for him to be here.
1: There's no movie showing.
0: He's horning his way in.
1: I let him. We'll let him have a word.
0: You go let him in.
1: I'm not letting him in.
0: I'm not letting him in.
1: Shoot. I'll kick down the door.
0: What is he bringing? He's got pickleball. Pickle. All right.
1: Let me go grab him.
0: Go get him.
1: All right.
0: That was Outdoor Miner from Wire.
1: Love that song.
0: Yeah. And then that was my Gang of Four response. All right. Let's move it on. We're going to listen to, I'm going to save that for the 11 o'clock hour. So we're going to go over here. You know what? It's cure time. We're doing it. It's cure time. So, he picked Charlotte Sometimes, and I picked the next one. So we're doing it.

0: Oh, all right. Okay. So
1: here we are.
0: That was a forest, which I've probably played on Wake Up Boo throughout the 10 plus years, 170 million times.
2: Well, and it's still not enough.
3: Yeah. It's always good.
0: Always good.
3: That song never wears out.
0: On 17 seconds. You know, I was listening to it in the car on the way over here. It's funny how I've seen that band many times live, and that song is like a showstopper.
3: Yeah.
0: And it's very elaborate and long. Yeah. But, you know, it's very sparse on the record.
3: Yeah.
0: Like it's you know, those first couple of records are, because it's only three of them.
3: Yeah.
0: So it's, you know, there's this like simplicity that I really enjoy I wish they'd get back to it, actually.
3: Yeah.
0: Anyway, that was my response to your Charlotte Sometimes, which is on Faith.
3: No. It was a one-off. It's around the time of Faith, but it's on they put it on the deluxe edition of Faith.
0: Oh, that must be what I'm thinking
3: as a,
0: of.
3: As a,
0: there it is.
3: That was one of those. It's okay. Like, Let's Go to Bed. It was just kind of a one-off single.
0: That's correct.
3: Yeah.
0: I stand corrected. Look at that. Are you amazed that—
3: But it's a great song.
0: That Brian knows something about the Cure that I don't
3: think
0: know.
3: I don't think it gets enough play. I think that's a great song.
0: It's a great song.
3: Very moody.
0: Weird video.
3: Awful video.
0: Yeah, not good.
3: The pre-Tim Pope days.
0: Yeah.
3: Yeah, it was bad.
0: Yeah, not great.
3: Like, what was their budget?
0: I don't know. They just they told that girl to just wander around.
3: Some change and a Band-Aid?
0: This is my aunt's house.
3: Yeah.
0: She's out of town. Yeah. Just wander around this
3: Here's
0: house.
3: A mirror.
0: Yeah.
3: Have fun.
0: Go for it.
3: Yeah.
0: Hi, Gareth. Hey, G-Money.
2: Hello.
0: You just could not... Give us a break. You couldn't give me a weekend off.
2: That's right.
0: With your pickleballs.
2: I brought in pickleballs for you. Vlasic. They are name brand.
0: They are name brand.
2: Vlasic
0: pickleballs. They got a big crunch.
2: Yeah. Dill pickle corn puffs.
3: Boy. So it's like corn puffs with instead of cheese, like a dill pickle like flavoring?
2: We're going to test it.
3: All right.
0: I feel like corn puffs are like tofu. Like,
2: ooh,
0: you can.
2: Oh, the bouquet.
0: I feel like you can.
2: Here, get a whiff of that.
0: All right. It smells like pickles.
2: Yeah. All right. He's going to grab one.
3: Interesting.
0: Grab one of these.
2: Several pickle balls.
0: I got six balls.
2: All right, Brian.
3: Interesting. All right. Let's see.
2: Help thyself.
3: Let's see what we've got here.
0: Exactly. Hang on, before you put that in your mouth.
3: Okay.
0: Use your mind's eye, your mind's mouth.
3: Okay.
0: To see exactly what you think this is going to taste like.
3: Okay.
0: And I guarantee you, it's going to taste exactly the way you're thinking it's going to taste.
3: Okay. I mean, I kind of think it's going to taste like a dill pickle, right?
0: Yep.
3: Man, that's really strange.
0: Isn't that weird?
3: It's weird. I'm not saying it's not good.
0: It's kind of like if they made dill pickle cereal.
3: Yeah.
2: I like it.
3: It's interesting.
0: Your bar is low.
3: You know what these would go great with?
0: Milk.
3: No. No. A hot dog.
2: Yeah.
3: Because they kind of have that sauerkraut kind of ting to them.
0: Nothing says snack food like sauerkraut.
3: I love sauerkraut.
2: Would you like to know the ingredients?
0: They look like they're 3 pages long.
2: Degermed yellow cornmeal, vegetable oil, seasoning blend, which has a lot of... That's where all the things are. Mm. It's all the bad things. And then less than 2% of yellow number 5 and green number 3. So there you go.
3: Yeah. Healthy. Hey, dementia, here I come.
2: Yeah. It pairs well with my diet Mountain Dew.
0: Yeah.
2: So I'm going to take this home. Well, first I'm going to go over to the...
0: Give me the bag.
2: You're going to have some more?
0: Yeah.
2: Look at that. I'm going to go over to the Birmingham Punk Rock Market.
3: Mm-hmm.
2: I'm going to pick me up about 20 burrito punks. 20? Burritos.
1: 20?
2: Yeah, for my family.
1: Yeah. Mm.
0: That's what you always say.
2: And
3: those
2: go
3: things
2: home.
3: Are tasty.
0: Oh my God, I miss them.
2: I'm going to have a burrito, some pickleballs, and I'm going to watch Phantasm 5.
3: Now, what is the not subtitle, what is the additional title to that?
2: Ravaged. A Ravager, something like that.
3: Ravager.
2: With the V being emphasized for five.
0: Okay. So what is... Yeah. So it's Phantasm.
2: Yeah.
0: Phantasm 2.
3: Right.
0: Does that have a subtitle?
2: No.
3: Phantasm 3.
2: Land of the Dead.
3: Okay. Phantasm 4. Is that Oblivion?
2: Yes.
3: Okay. Phantasm 4. I knew that one.
2: Yeah.
0: Phantasm 4.
2: The I and the V doing the 4.
0: Phantasm...
3: I mean, doing a double time there. Yeah. Gotcha.
0: Phantasm 5.
2: Yes.
0: Ravage.
2: Or Ravager.
3: Ravager. I think.
0: Phantasm 6. Tokyo Drift.
2: Yeah. You know, sadly, Reggie died last year. Reggie Bannister.
3: Oh.
2: Star of all of them.
3: Oh, I didn't know
2: that. Wonderful Reggie, Ice Cream Man.
0: Mm.
3: I didn't know that.
2: And the tall man died several years ago.
3: Yeah.
2: So, Don Coscarelli is still alive, but yeah.
0: Okay.
3: Yeah.
2: And the actor who plays the kid, Mikey, I think he's still around, but...
3: Yeah, I saw an interview with him recently.
2: Yeah.
3: Yeah, I think he's still
2: no Reggie, I don't know.
3: Yeah.
2: But 5 is kind of interesting because that's not very good, but the funny thing, all of them are about, is it a dream, right? That's the whole thing. Is every time, it's just a dream. But in this case, Reggie is in a retirement home with Alzheimer's possibly. And so now it's all in his mind.
3: Hmm.
2: We'll see. I'll finish it. I'll report back.
3: Yeah.
2: On Phantasm 5.
3: Yeah.
2: Yeah.
3: In that same vein, same creepy old, well, kind of the same creepy old man, I tried to rewatch Poltergeist 2.
0: Why?
3: Recently. Because I knew I had seen, first of all, I love Poltergeist, the original. But I knew I had seen it at some point, you know. Being a horror-loving kid of the 80s, I was like, I know I've seen this somewhere. I know I have. I got about 30 minutes into it, and that's all I could take of it. It is terrible. And, you know, I wanted to get to the creatures because H.R. Giger designed them. And, man, that thing is unwatchable. It's so bad.
0: The creatures are the ones that are in the cave?
3: Some of them, yes.
0: Yeah.
3: But
0: because it's like, the plot's not terrible. If I remember correctly,
3: it's not terrible, but it's not great.
0: Well, I mean, but it's like a, he's like a cult preacher, and he led it was like a Donner Party esque kind of thing,
3: yeah. Over, yeah, and but
0: if man, I'm not, mis- I have not seen it in man, years.
3: It's unwatchable. It's so bad.
2: Well, that dude was so creepy though.
3: Yeah, he was really creepy. Yeah.
0: You're gonna die in there. That's what he says.
2: But the tall man, Angus Grimm, was, I think, better than him.
3: Oh, yeah.
2: And I think
3: for sure.
2: Joe Bob thinks that the tall man was an inspiration for the old man.
3: Oh, definitely. Yeah. Oh, you can totally see it. Yeah, for sure.
2: Apparently, Angus was a really, really polite, gentleman.
3: Scholarly.
2: Really scholarly. He wrote about classical music for a record
3: Nothing
2: label.
3: Like what he portrayed.
2: Yeah.
3: Yeah, that's awesome.
2: Apparently, he started in the film business at the age of 17. This is all according to Joe Bob, working in a movie theater and memorized Abbott and Costello versus the Werewolf because that played constantly. Interesting time.
3: Yeah.
2: Anyway.
3: On that note.
2: These pickleballs are good.
0: Okay. Here we go.
1: Wake up, wake up, wake up, wake up. Up you wake, up you wake, up you wake, up you wake. This is Mr. Senior Love Daddy, your voice of choice. The world's only 12-hour strong man on the air. Here on We Love Radio, 108 FM. The last on your dial, but first in your heart. And that's the truth, Root. Here I am, am I here? You know it, you know. This is Mr. Senior Love Daddy doing the nasty to your ears to the nasty.

0: That's the way.
1: Garrett's got moves.
2: He does.
3: I break him out on
2: flavor.
3: Occasion.
1: He was he's over here dancing in his seat. That's my response. That's from Janet.
2: Yeah.
1: I don't know, 90 probably?
2: I think a little later, maybe 92, 93.
1: Really? Let's see. Well, it's not showing up here, but I'll buy that.
2: Yeah. Something. I don't know.
1: I love Janet. I just love I love her. I love her early. I love her 80s definitely. Rhythm Nation.
2: Get
1: out of town.
2: Yeah.
1: But this is great.
2: Yeah.
1: This is
2: her 90s stuff is not to be dismissed.
1: It's got a more of a polished slow jam vibe.
2: New Jack Swing.
1: Yeah.
2: To it. Yeah.
1: Some Jimmy Jam.
2: Yeah. Terry Lewis. Minneapolis.
1: The whole thing.
2: Yeah. And that was in response to Janet. Yeah.
1: I never knew how to pronounce that. Thank you for doing it. I would have said something completely different. Janet.
2: They were awesome.
1: Janet. Now tell me about Janet.
2: Oh, just R&B group, soul R&B group, 90s. They had a couple of hits under their belt.
1: Mm-hmm.
2: Awesome.
1: Good stuff. Sending My Love.
2: Yeah, it's a good one. Funky.
1: It is 11:18. Gareth is he has retired his pickleballs.
2: Yeah,
1: he's wrapped.
2: Put them away for the time being.
1: He's put them away.
3: Yeah, I will return.
2: You don't want to spoil your lunch.
3: No, gonna get a burrito.
1: Yeah. New menu, same.
3: But I think they have one, maybe new one. Mm. But they have the Sways One Army. Oh my goodness. With the poblano.
1: So yeah, so that's good. I forgot about that one. Poblano and cheese.
3: Mm-hmm. Mm-hmm.
2: Didn't they have isn't there kind of like a breakfasty, or could you substitute egg for like meat? Am I mistaken?
3: Well, they had a vegan chorizo one.
2: Mm-hmm. That one was good too.
1: So that's at the punk rock flea market.
3: Yeah, starts at 12.
1: Starts at noon, yeah.
3: So I'll be going over in a few minutes to camp out.
1: Where is that?
3: Over at Cahaba.
2: Cahaba Brewery.
3: Brewery.
1: To camp out.
3: Yeah. So that I can be first in line. I brought a cooler to put all the burritos in.
2: Mm-hmm.
3: I'm prepared.
1: Are you going home after you get the burritos?
3: Yeah. I'm taking them home to my family.
1: So why do you need the cooler?
3: So I could spare them a bag. I was also, in case it rained, I brought a rain jacket, a hat.
1: This is too much.
3: And a cooler, just in case it was raining. It doesn't look too bad right this moment, but it's supposed to get bad this afternoon.
2: Yeah. Hey, preparedness. You got to keep those spare ones on ice, though.
3: Yeah.
2: Like the ones you're going to eat.
3: Yeah.
2: Then keep in the bag.
3: Then I'll freeze a few for later.
1: There's not going to be any spare ones.
2: Brian, I mean, there won't be how many spare. Are you going to get,
1: though? He's getting 20.
3: Let's see how many. You know, but it's a family of four.
1: Your family is, anyway.
3: Two vegetarians.
1: Yeah.
2: Yeah.
1: That are, anyway.
2: Yeah.
1: But the ratio of who's eating these burritos.
3: Yeah.
2: I mean, you're figuring probably at least two a piece.
3: Yeah.
2: Right? Yeah. Because they're not
3: for
2: gigantic.
3: Them.
1: No.
2: You know?
1: No, they're not.
2: They're not gigantic.
1: Them.
2: But
3: yeah.
2: Yeah.
1: You're going to sit down with six. Just admit it.
3: No. Okay. I might have three this afternoon. We'll see.
1: All right. You're lying.
2: Three's a good number.
3: They aren't gigantic burritos. They're good size.
2: Yeah.
3: You know, two burritos and a Mountain Dew and some pickleballs on the side.
2: They're the Goldilocks size.
3: Yeah.
1: Yeah.
3: Exactly.
1: Anyway, if we're making you hungry for these burritos, you need to get yourself down to there to the punk rock flea market.
2: Because
1: there's great things at the punk rock flea market too.
3: Yeah, Paul Wilm will be there with his goods. Of course.
1: He's selling his wares.
2: Mm-hmm.
3: And many other great artists.
1: Yeah.
3: Local and from afar.
1: Absolutely.
3: Mm-hmm. I always admire your David Lynch skin art tattoo. It's glorious.
2: Thanks.
3: I think there'll be a lot of David Lynch inspired stuff there.
1: Have I ever seen? Do I even know what you're talking about? Oh, there it is.
3: How have you not seen that?
1: I've seen it. Just will you relax?
2: Lay off me.
1: Jesus.
2: Oh man.
3: See, you missed me.
1: I didn't. Beach Boys. Not the Beach Boys you think.
2: Nope.
1: It's and not sung by the Beach Boy. You think it's sung by.
2: Uh-uh.
1: Such a beautiful song.
2: Great song.
1: This is on Endless Summer?
2: It may be on Endless Summer, which was kind of like a...
1: Or Flower?
2: It's on one of those. It's Sunflower. On one of the...
1: It's on Sunflower?
2: Sunflower.
1: Maybe?
2: Yeah,
1: I think. Let's see.
2: It's a great song.
1: I can tell you. It's on Sunflower.
2: Yeah.
1: Yeah. Forever.
2: Yeah.
1: It's a Carl? No, it's a... it's a Carl.
2: Yeah, I think it's a Carl.
1: He has such a beautiful voice.
2: They really all did.
1: Yeah.
2: Yeah.
1: Even, what's, it's not a, who's the drummer? The dreamy one?
2: Oh, his album's great. Pacific Ocean Blue. Yeah. I told
1: Dennis.
2: You, Dennis. I told you that Recall is who died tragically.
1: It's yeah. Horribly.
2: Horribly.
1: But that's
2: early 80s.
1: He doesn't sing this.
2: No.
1: This is a Carl. No.
2: This is a Carl. Okay.
1: So this is, Forever. It's such a great song.
2: Great.
1: And then my response song is equally beautiful, but not from the Beach Boys. Mm. So let's take a listen. So let's whisk ourselves back to the late 60s for mine and early 70s for yours. Mm. Let's do that.

0: There's mine. Gareth is leaving. It's burrito. Bye, it's burrito time.
1: It's hey man.
0: Don't leave those balls here. Don't leave your balls in the court.
2: Pickle just for you.
0: Oh, he's coming back. Yeah. Whoa. The Association.
1: Good one.
0: So good.
1: Good.
0: I mean, that album. Hmm. Just.
1: Yeah.
0: I mean, come on.
1: Yeah.
0: That was my response to Beach Boys.
1: Yeah. That's a good one. That's a good choice.
0: Yeah.
1: Yeah. Not an obvious one, but a very good choice.
0: Yeah. That was, I put some thought into it.
1: Hmm.
0: Let's keep going because it's 11:29 and if we push through, we'll finish.
1: Okay. Let's do it.
0: All right. So we're going to
1: full steam ahead.
0: We're going to, I'm going to wait. That can't be right. Oh, okay. let's try that again. Hang on a second. Let me eject that. Don't go anywhere. I'm still around. Oh, I screwed that up. All right. So we're going to do this. All right. Buzzcocks.
1: Oh, yeah. Man, my favorite Buzzcocks song.
0: All right. Let's do this.
1: Yeah. It's a good one.

0: You know. There's no need for. Hmm. They know what everyone knows what they're listening to. Just,
1: yeah. Do you ever watch those videos on YouTube? Like sometimes I'll get stuck in a rut and it's you know, these young people, like 19, 20 years old, first time listening to the Velvet Underground.
0: Yeah, I get into a lot of those.
1: Sometimes I do. And I love their reaction. It's like, don't you wish sometimes you could just go back and listen to, like, The Cure In Between Days for the first time?
0: But I'm always just a little dubious if it's a genuine, real reaction.
1: True.
0: But yes, I agree with you. True. And I love that you look at it that way, because that's I have to look at it that way, too. I have to not gatekeep and go,
1: yeah,
0: come on.
1: Yeah. You have to look at it as sort of a joyous thing.
0: Of course.
1: You know, and remember the first time you heard, like, I can remember the first time I heard In Between Days by The Cure,
0: yeah,
1: and how wonderful it sounds.
0: Well, again,
1: yeah,
0: Sing Street, that wonderful
1: which I love.
0: Yeah, that's amazing. That movie's amazing.
1: Yeah,
0: and talk about pure joy of music.
1: Yeah,
0: I highly recommend
1: made by someone who obviously loves music.
0: Yes. Yeah. Mm-hmm. What's the guy's name? John Carney.
1: Yeah.
0: Yeah. Who did Once, and
1: which I'm not seeing.
0: It's beautiful. Especially now, it's going to be bittersweet since we lost Glenn Hansard this year.
1: I need to watch that.
0: But I highly recommend it.
1: Yeah. But Sing Street.
0: Sing Street is just perfect.
1: Yeah. It's a perfect little Valentine to music lovers everywhere.
0: Especially the 80s.
1: Especially, well, and beyond.
0: Yeah, but I'm just saying it does the best I've ever seen of a film that shows what it's like to discover music when you're a kid.
1: Yeah.
0: And the setup is great because it's his brother, which is usually the way it is. It's usually an older sibling or older friend or whatever that like brings you into this world. Mm-hmm. And
1: it's like, you have to hear this.
0: Yeah. And one of them is In Between Days.
1: Yeah.
0: And
1: Duran Duran,
0: which was my sisters, like, are the ones that brought me into the Duran Duran world. Mm-hmm. And there's a beautiful scene because her parents are kind of splitting up. Mm-hmm. And there's three siblings, and they hold themselves up in the brother's room and listen to records. And it's just beautiful.
1: Yeah.
0: Highly recommend.
1: Great movie. Great songs.
0: Yeah. The original songs
1: are great.
0: Yeah. But they're all they're a nod to each of the genres that they're talking about.
1: So
0: there's like a very Cure-ish song in it. That's a great song.
1: Great song.
0: There's one called Drive It Like You Stole It, which mm-hmm. is kind of like a Daryl Hall and John Oates pop song.
1: And then there's like a Duran Duran-ish kind of song.
0: Oh, that's like the New Romantics.
1: Yeah.
0: Oh, mm-hmm. yeah. The Rhythm in the Model or whatever.
1: Yeah. There's such a great little movie.
0: It's so good. If you've not seen Sing Street.
1: All the kids in it are fantastic.
0: And they're actually playing the instruments.
1: Yeah. They're fantastic.
0: And it's a great way of showing how a band puts a song together mm-hmm. as a band.
1: Yeah.
0: There's 10 out of 10.
1: 10 out of 10. It's
0: a good one. But Velvet Underground.
1: It always reminded me of a tween version of The Commitments. You remember that Alan Parker film?
0: Of course.
1: The Commitments. And it's kind of like that. Yeah.
0: Starring Glenn Hansard.
1: Which I love The Commitments too.
0: I love The Commitments.
1: Love that movie.
0: Alan Parker can do
1: probably that. My favorite Alan Parker film.
0: Really?
1: Yeah.
0: Yeah. Yeah. It's the happiest.
1: Definitely.
0: The joyous.
1: Most upbeat.
0: Yeah.
1: For sure.
0: I don't know. The Wall's pretty happy.
1: I'm just not a Pink Floyd fan.
0: I was joking.
1: Yeah.
0: That one's...
1: Did he direct that?
0: Mm-hmm.
1: I don't know. Yeah. All I've seen, well, of the ones I've seen Angel Heart and I've seen...
0: Birdie?
1: I've not seen that. I've seen Midnight Express. Yeah.
0: I don't think I've actually seen Midnight Express. It's about good. The Turkish prison.
1: It's well acted. Yeah. It's just not a very... It's not something you would just want to watch, you know?
0: I like Angel Heart.
1: It has its moments. Well, it's not perfect.
0: I remember that the Lisa Bonet thing overshadowed it because it was such...
1: Yeah.
0: You're just like,
1: and the rating, the whole sort of scandal with the ratings and all that dumb crap. Yeah.
0: And De Niro's the devil.
1: Yeah.
0: Mm. Yeah. You know what? I changed my mind. It wasn't that great.
1: Not that good. It's really nothing.
0: The Commitments, though, A plus. Yeah.
1: Great movie. Seek it out.
0: I don't remember what I was talking about. Oh, let's go. Let's keep going. We'll make it.
1: We're going to make it.
0: You love Phoenix.
1: I do. One of my favorite bands.
0: You really kind of thrown them in there.
1: Yeah.
0: I don't. So what? Tell me more. Second to none.
1: From their third album.
0: See, you're digging in.
1: Yeah, from the third album. The one right before the big one, Wolfgang Amadeus Phoenix. Actually saw them on this tour.
0: Okay.
1: I saw them at the Variety Playhouse in Atlanta.
0: Wait, so that was their fourth album? The breakout album?
1: Yes.
0: Wow. Mm-hmm. I had no idea.
1: So they had United, Alphabetical. This one, It's Never Been Like That. And then Wolfgang Amadeus Phoenix.
0: Because you and I have been doing this, it's now sucked into my Spotify algorithm, and it'll throw up a Phoenix song every once in a while. I'm like, this is good.
1: Yeah,
0: I mean,
1: they're good.
0: But they're really good. But that, you know, obviously, let me be basic, but that Wolfgang Amadeus.
1: It's great. It's almost perfect. Actually, it's pretty much perfect.
0: It's
1: front to back. Good.
0: No skips.
1: Yeah. Really, a good portion of their albums are. They take a lot of time, effort. You can tell they love music.
0: Mm-hmm.
1: Sometimes they wear their influences completely on their sleeve.
0: Who cares?
1: But who cares? I mean, you know, but they always sound fresh and new, and I just love them.
0: Making records?
1: Oh, yeah. Oh, yeah. I think they're working on a new one.
0: Good for them.
1: As we speak. But yeah.
0: That French work ethic.
1: Yeah. Yeah.

0: Supertramp.
1: I feel like we've played a lot of Supertramp recently.
0: I like Supertramp.
1: I do. Yeah.
0: Actually, obviously that's Breakfast in America. I just have recently moved my turntable and I was testing it, and that seemed to be the album that I just picked up.
1: Mm.
0: And it's just so good.
1: Like, it's good.
0: The whole album is just great.
1: Good. It's good.
0: And it doesn't have the same, I don't know why I paired that with Phoenix, but it makes me happy.
1: Well, there you go.
0: That's all you need.
1: I mean, you know.
0: And they're French.
1: I wasn't complaining. I like Supertramp.
0: French is not.
1: Bring it on.
0: Supertramp is not French.
1: No, they're not French.
0: I was going to make the joke.
1: But they're happy.
0: But I Goodbye Strangers on that record. It's just the most 70s song ever.
1: It is, but it's a great song.
0: You know, just like Catch You Later. I'm not sticking around.
1: Well, there were factors at play. There were factors at play.
0: I guess so. It's Wake Up Boo. We're almost done. We got two more songs left.
1: Yeah.
0: I love this song. When it came out 10 plus years ago, mm-hmm. it's a little known, but my daughter loves this song because mm-hmm. it made a little TikTok round.
1: Mm-hmm.
0: And I don't know a lot about this band, Girl in Red.
1: Oh, yeah, from Norway.
0: Okay.

0: Now, is it like a bedroom pop single?
1: Yeah, kind of. Person? I think they're kind of considered part of that.
0: So it's like a band.
1: Yeah.
0: It is a band or it's not?
1: I think it's just one girl. But yeah. Her moniker is Girl in Red.
0: Oh, man.
1: It's a good song.
0: It is a good song. Yeah. I should have thought a little harder on my response, but still a good song. It's just kind of obvious. You know what? I'm not gonna second guess it. Music is great.
1: Yeah.
0: Thank you for picking more bangers.
1: Yeah.
0: Don't think
1: about it.
0: Thanks for showing up.
1: You know, you have an emotional reaction to music.
0: You're right.
1: And it should your reaction should be emotional.
0: There's no wrong answer. Mm-mm. It's the easiest job in the world. I mean, to pick.
1: Yeah.
0: Songs you like.
1: Yeah. Of course. Of course.
0: Sorry. I want to give a shout out to Evil Corny, who you might remember because, you know, we have Discord.
1: Yeah.
0: And, you know, it's very lively during Sleep in Cinema. Mm. But I call him the guy in the chair. He's a devoted listener and a friend.
1: Yeah.
0: So he had some funny things to say. Schooly G. Gareth, he thinks it's Black Friday of lunch. Because he's buying all his burritos, like he's going to get like a volume discount.
1: Yeah, yeah. It's like, you know, doorbusters.
0: Yeah, and he also says Midnight Express, great film, not a great rewatch.
1: Not a great rewatch. It's
0: probably
1: not
0: true.
1: It's not a great rewatch.
0: Well, thanks again. Everybody have a great Sunday. What are you going to do? Take a nap. Go take a nap.
1: Yeah, I may take a nap at some point.
0: Okay.
1: Cat's probably ready for wind down session. And then I'll do a little light cleaning maybe. Okay. Make some lunch.
0: Yeah. Those are all great things to do on a Sunday afternoon.
1: Yeah.
0: Okay.
1: It's about to rain, so.
0: Yeah.
1: Good day to stay indoors.
0: Stay indoors.
1: Yeah, what about you?
0: Watch it. I'm going to go eat. Now I kind of want a burrito. I'm not going to lie to you. I might twist Joe's arm for some Mexican.
1: Sounds good.
0: Although I need to just...
1: chill.
0: I need to eat something. After yesterday, at the Bee's barbecue hut.
1: Yeah.
0: In Oxford, Mississippi.
1: You said you had a big, big breakfast.
0: Had a big breakfast because it was transition. So they had already switched over to the catfish.
1: Yeah.
0: This was in a...
1: Not to say that they gave you like old food or anything.
0: No, it was 10 o'clock.
1: Yeah. Yeah.
0: And this was literally attached to a gas station, which Vita was appalled. So she didn't eat anything. But her mom and I were like, heck yeah. So Aaron got catfish and it was delicious. And you and I have discussed, we don't like catfish, but this was pretty good.
1: Yeah.
0: But they'd switch. I said, I kind of want breakfast. They go, well, honey, I'll make you some eggs and some bacon and some biscuits. I said, bring it.
1: Yeah.
0: And they piled, when I tell you that bacon was this high.
1: Yeah.
0: I didn't eat all of it, but I ate most of it.
1: Yeah.
0: What a good idea.
1: Yeah. They were like, we just made all this bacon. We expected more people to order it. Here, take it all.
0: They gave it. It was.
1: Cause I love bacon, but I man, a little goes a long way.
0: I felt my arteries hardening. So anyway, I need to take it easy. So I'm going to hopefully have a light lunch and do some cleaning and nobody cares. Yeah. Have a great rest of your Sunday. Have a great rest of your week. And we will see you back here next week.

0: The bishop wore buttless chaps to the bat mitzvah. Bat mitzvah.
1: The skeleton took a shower. The skeleton ran out of shampoo in the shower. The skeleton, the human torch, could not get a bank loan.
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You may not be able to tell it now, but there was a time in my life when I was down so low, a mosquito was back. I lost my job, four-wheel drive. I even got towed out of my truck. All because of one thing. Free basing, cocaine. That's all my life was basing, nothing else. I was on that last lap with that checkered flag about to weigh me on into hell. But I got nothing. I got in a rehab program down there at Redstone Arsenal, down there in Alabama. And with them people helping me, well, that smoky white devil is no longer a part of my life. And I can proudly say that I do not free base cocaine. Now, I'll take a drink now. I will take a drink, but I do not free base cocaine. But, you know, I'll take a drink, and I might even smoke a little reefer. You know, I like to smoke reefer. You know, I relax and everything. A couple of doobies, you know, just to get you through the day and everything. But as far as basing goes, I don't do it. Now, I'll do some toot now. Don't get me wrong. I will do some toot, you know. You know, if you part and everything, somebody comes up and give it to you, it's impolite.

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0: going to tell you something that I once heard from a very, very smart woman named Kim.
1: The lady who waxes you?
0: She told me, if you don't love what you do, then why do it? Then she ripped the hair from my beehole.
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0: What'd you think?
1: Well, you know, I thought I would hate it, but, you know, I kind of liked it.
0: Really?
1: No, man, that was terrible. 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